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2: TAC 1, you're responding to 31 Elm Street. 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

Firearm Ninja 1. Engine 1, you're responding to 30 Myrtle Street. Again, that is 30 Myrtle Street, apartment Delta 34. It's going to be for a 52-year-old male who's unresponsive.

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0: Firearm to Engine 1. Engine 1, you and Truck 1 are responding to 27 at Sov Court. Again, that is 27 Sov Court, apartment 208. AMY crew on scene states the firearm is going off. Says they smell something, possibly burning, but they do not see any smoke or fire.

Medic 7, respond 1109 Granby Road, CHD building, for patient having auditory hallucinations, called in by the CHD employee.

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0: 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It's going to be for a 68-year-old male, difficulty breathing.
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2: 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Again, that is 83 Ontario Street. Going to be for a 45-year-old male with difficulty breathing.
1: 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Sorry, one second. 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
0: 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Gonna be remaining on the air for fuel once we get back to town.
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I'm actually vision on that being a standby for medical 14D for Little Wing. 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

0: 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Repeating, Medic 1, respond with PD, 146 South Street for the patient detoxing.
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2: 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Just be advised, this came in as a 911 hang up. 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
1: 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Am I able to put you on that accident at 111 Wilbraham Ave?
0: Yeah, send it.
1: BC, thank you.

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1: 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With clear return.
0: Sorry, see, you've been canceled. Clear return. Thank you much.
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1: 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Again, it was the ground floor, and the son says his father's also having difficulty breathing.

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0: Engine 3, you're responding to 67 Locust Street in the area of the Sitco. It's going to be a very possible overdose. AMR and PD are both en route.
1: Steve, thank you.
2: Tracy, East Brookfield, you are on scene 37 Upper River. It's going to be the ground apartment.

0: The eval to Green Street.
1: Yeah,

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Again, that's 2 Green Street at 2227. We should be all set to go to see you.

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1: 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They just returned home. She said he fell again.

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We're on arrival at Harrington. 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
1: 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It's going to be at the loading dock. Security is on scene with a female who passed out.

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0: Can you give us another rescue over here?

0: device, I heard a transmission, it didn't come through, it was all garbled. Wasn't sure what you were looking for, and then West Springfield was notified for mutual aid.
1: We just have two patients. We need a second ambulance for one of them.
0: Okay, and I do have West Springfield en route to mutual aid with their ambulance for you at the request.
1: Thank you so much. Rescue line, you can show us out 20 Saratoga Springfield.
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There's a 7-year-old man who fell. Not complaining of any injuries, looking for a lift assist.

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1: Receive, Cindy Bird, 38-year-old female, banging her head against the wall. 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
0: This is going to be a 2910.
1: Yes, ma'am.
0: Great. We'll start heading that way. Just wait for 3DL5.
1: Thank you.

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2: What's that, ambulance 3?
0: A3.
2: You can show us on scene. PD is pulling in now.
3: Proceed, PD is pulling in now. C3 is also in the route. Going to be the Brookfield Cruiser with you.
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0: Dune Truck 4 responding to 1265 St. James Avenue. Again, that is 1265 St. James Avenue. Callers reporting that the fire alarm in her kitchen keeps going on and off. Just say that this has been happening for about 30 minutes now. No signs of smoke or fire. No symptoms reported.
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2: 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You're aware this gentleman's vehicle is also broken down. Chief Buck will be en route shortly. I had to notify him. AFAL MFT is not available at the moment. We do also have AFAL ambulance headed your way.
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0: 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On scene in front of 42 North Main. 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
1: Fire alarm, Peter Sempire. Just making sure there's a white Buick with Sabre out there in front of you.
0: Affirmative.
1: Thank you.
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0: in.
1: Это уже.
2: Direction of Pine Street and Walnut Street. Again, that is Pine and Walnut Street. It's going to be for a two-car motor vehicle accident. Looks to be a red Hyundai SUV versus a black SUV. No injuries reported at this time. However, there are reports of fluid leaking. PD is also en route.

Okay. Traffic advised, you're responding to 87 Long Hill Street. Again, that is 87 Long Hill Street. It's going to be apartment 1 Alpha for an 83-year-old female having abnormal breathing.

0: 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There's a car on fire.
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0: Put the fire out with the water can. 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

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Tech 1. Respond to 87 Long Hill Street. Apartment 1A. In the 3's District. 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
1: 3B advised you're responding to the intersection of Belmont Avenue and Bellevue Avenue. Again, that is Belmont and Bellevue. It's going to be for a motor vehicle accident that was called in by CPD. Unknown injuries or hazards at this time.

0: Engine 3 be advised, I'm going to be upgrading that assignment. For PD, there is entrapment on scene.
1: Received. What's the location of Truck 3?
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0: 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You'll get some update in a moment.
1: Command 2, Rescue Squad. 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

0: Storm advised, you're responding to 52 Sumner Avenue. Again, that is 52 Sumner Avenue. It's going to be in the 3's district. Truck 3 was passing by and saw a vehicle on fire. They do believe they have the fire out at this time. Arson is responding. Truck 3 is on scene.
1: Thank you.
0: Please, thank you.
1: Arrival.
0: 530.
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0: 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That is going to be for an 83-year-old female with abnormal breathing. 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

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What is her number?

0: We're out on Black Hawk 3. We're just waiting by for Arthur.
1: Person's been contacted and is en route.
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0: 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Did you say Wilson? It's going to be Welch. From Florida, it's going to be right on Scanlon Road here. 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

0: 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Respond to 86 Timothy Circle. 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

0: To be advised, you're responding to 86 Timothy Circle. Again, that is 86 Timothy Circle. It's going to be for the carbon monoxide alarm going off. No signs of any smoke or fire and no symptoms reported.
1: Tony
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0: 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I'm here responding to Ace Carter. Racism.
1: Find the right base, thanks. Appreciate it.

0: Engine 3, be advised, you and Truck 1 are responding to 234 Pleasant Avenue. Again, that is 2304 Pleasant Avenue. Callers reporting that the fire alarm is going off in the whole building. There are no visual signs of smoke or fire. He does claim that there is a faint smell of burning, but there is no signs of any smoke or fire at this time. He has been advised to evacuate the building.
1: Appreciate it. Thank you.

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Falcon 2, Fort Pleasant Command. Command, be advised, Arson has been contacted. They are currently at another call, but when they are free, they're going to respond over to Fort Pleasant.

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Southern Yorkshire. 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
1: 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We are on scene of the intercept.
3: Manfred Engine 3 back at 6. It's going to be an electrical fire. The outlet was malfunctioning.
4: You're back in service. What was the last part of your transmission?

0: That's going to be an outlet that was malfunctioning due to too much power going to it. System's been reset as well.
1: Preview system's been reset. That's going to be an outlet that was malfunctioning due to too much power going to it.

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0: 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Homeowner's been advised to replace the detector.
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0: 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Caller said to use the back door, so we've got the full minute to call a country club lot.
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1: Show Porter responding.
0: RC Porter responding. Jason said to go to the back door for the best phone in the Tacoma Country Club lot.
1: Copy that.

0: 577 from Engine 4. 4, go ahead. Just to confirm, this is going to be address number 549.
1: Yep, it's going to be 549 Rosa Road, Unit 5, Bravo. Tell her report she's unable to open her front door, so you're going to be using the back entrance. Access is going to be a lot easier from the Tacoma lot.
0: I received the GPS on the first due was giving us the wrong direction here. It's giving us to address 649, so I just wanted to confirm that.
1: It's going to be 549. It's going to be the apartment building, sir.

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Transporting one to Noble. 3-2.

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0: My apologies. Can you repeat that? 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
1: Eight five oh nine.
0: Received. 8509. 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

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That's 55 Cooper Street, Agawam North. A-wing, room 102, for the elderly male. Currently seizing, difficult breathing.

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Medic 1, Engine 1, Medic 1 and Engine 1, can I have you both respond? 5 Burton Street, 5 Burton Street, Apartment R, Romeo, Lakeside Apartment. 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

0: 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We'll go see him.
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could be engine 3, medic 7, engine 3, medic 7. 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
1: Medic 7, have you on scene? PD2 rides on scene as well. One party is injured and the car is said to be in a ditch.

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Spawn 114 Emerson Road. Poppin' B Bravo 102. It's going to be 114 Emerson Road. Poppin' B 102. It's going to be for a 74-year-old female fall in the bathroom. Unknown injuries. Called in by a medical tenant. Three, two, 12, 92.

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Nothing showing since the investigating. 3 is the rescue two.

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1: 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Please believe EMS for a 70-year-old male, cleared to speech. 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
1: 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Right on down, going to 3.
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0: 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It's a single story branch. 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We're switching to fire ground. 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
0: We received engine 5. We'll advise AMR to slow the response. 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

0: 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What's the field name of those three?
1: Fire alarm.
0: Henry.
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0: 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We're going to be checking up on a guy that's been laying on the ground near the Stop and Shop. 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

0: 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I saw in Armbrook Village, 551 North Road, room 2208. 86-year-old male, pancreatic cancer, nausea and vomiting. 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
0: Clear and clear. One sign refusal AMA. You can show us back quarters.
1: Receive West, I have you clear. 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Have you back. 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
2: Rusty, turning around.

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1: Receiving route for 72 Three Rivers. Caller clarified that the boiler has occasionally been making some odd noises. That was his first concern. The residents feel fine. They're asymptomatic. However, he's had two animals have seizures within the last week.
2: Working fire, sir.
3: If we have a fire, and the exterior wall right now is coming from apparent light fixture.
2: Right now, fire is on the exterior wall coming from the light fixture.

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2: 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We are turning around once again.
1: 3 DVs, thank you.

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0: Come in. Truck 4 to command. Initial fire is knocked down. We got that back wall open. We're letting the water run down the wall. We're going up the wall and down. Power has been shut off as well. We're checking it, and we're checking that wall as well.
1: Command received. Command the fire alarm. Bulk of the fire is knocked down. We're checking for extension. Squad completed their primary negative findings.
2: At this time, squad has conducted their primary negative findings.

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0: 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Got a patient there recovering from a stroke. Reports their body's numb, experiencing pins and needles.
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Again, 19 Somerset Road. Got a patient there feeling weak. Reports low BP.

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1: Sir 4, I have a cap. I'm going to give him a call on the phone.
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0: Yes. We have probably a hose antifreeze issue. We probably lost maybe a quarter of it. So I just wanted to make sure you maybe grab something you possibly need.

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0: 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How are you, sir?
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0: 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Thank you.
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1: Brian, I'm sorry, go ahead, from 2.
0: We have a call back for this address. No one is in for the door.
1: Stand by 1 second, I'll come a call.

0: 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We'll get traffic lead.
1: Well, did you read you okay? I tried you a couple of times.
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3: Yeah, I'll tell you, I just called them. 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

0: 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Just tell them to grab some out of the bay. Bring us several bags.
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0: 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Crazy.
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1: You said 6?
0: Affirmative.
1: Yes.
0: That's good.

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0: 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On 24, Tabor Crossing, Glen Meadows Retirement. 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

0: 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If you don't, tag it as inch 1.
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0: You can close engine 3 out of the call.
1: Receive. I did have to tag it as 12 engine 1, but we're going to get that unit added. Once the person gets in for it, we don't have the rights at the time.
0: Receive, it's a new vehicle, no problem. Just close engine 1 out then.
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0: Hey, Firm, I was going to advise when you're en route. It's going to be hole 16, and they will send somebody out to the parking lot to meet you.
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2: 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Fire mutual aid request from the city of Springfield to the South End Bridge. Again, they're looking for a boat to the South End Bridge. Possible jumper there. Okay. Are we available?
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2: 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Multiple fire calls, 12 ladder 1 responding for a odor of gas outside. 12 Marine 1 and Marine 1.

0: time. You're going to have to make your way to the boat launch. Chief 2, Long Metal's head to the launch. Agwam's going to the yacht club.
1: Reese's. Truck 1's on scene. South Enbridge.

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0: 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Defer medical call, possible allergic reaction.
1: I'm requesting a boat for a possible jumper on the bridge.

0: Hey, you can show us on for Fletcher's Lane.
1: 1998, and this is 33 Fletcher's Lane. This is she's saying that he has late.

0: They're not. And is that jumper in the water or still on the bridge?
1: We're trying to locate the individual right now. We'll use chain of command 2 if you have it.
0: Chain of command 2, thank you. And they're in off the bridge, reportedly, right?
1: So we're trying to get a visual right now where this individual is.
0: Okay, thank you.
2: Watch. Okay, have you in route 1301?
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3: 2 on
1: 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Yeah. Come on the right side right here. 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
2: Wabash Command, we are delayed from launching. There's a vehicle in the way.
3: Receive. Hold off on launching for a little bit. State police had a couple here for a while. They stated they didn't see anybody on the bridge or jump in a little bit. So we're going to look around up here, see if we see anything up here. Firearms, you copy? State police reported they had a couple here that they spoke to and said there was nobody on the bridge for quite some time.
4: Okay, receive, Chief. This individual is reported missing, so I don't know if you want to check the North End Bridge or not, or the memorial.
5: Hold on, man. We came from the North End Bridge. There was no one on the bridge.
3: So, you said somebody was over there?
5: That's affirmative. The only bridge we did not drive by was the Memorial Bridge.
3: Receive.
4: Once again, Command 1. Command 1. 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
0: Went out, said they've been here for approximately 20 minutes, they've not seen anyone. There is somebody walking down the shoreline, river left, Springfield side. I'm walking the shoreline on the river right side, and I do not see anyone.
4: Breezy,

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0: 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G4's on scene, G4's in command.
1: G1's on scene, G1 has Virgin Circle command. Model fire.
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1: You were calling us at the time you guys at your launch?
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5: 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Gerard, command, the fire alarm, put the recall in. Truck 2 is reporting smoking in the hallway. 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Command is terminated.
1: Tracy, chief, I have the message. 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Recall is in for 15 Gerard Avenue, smoking in the hallway. 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

0: 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You guys still take it?
1: 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We got it back on the parking lot.
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0: You could clear if it was purging gas from a water heater. It's been shut down. No hazards in the house. And Heather was just continuing to rest.
1: Is she sure they were supposed to walk here? Who's handled?

0: you one. Thank you. We'll clear PD.
1: Rescue 2 to Central.
2: Go ahead, Rescue 2.
1: Rescue 2 is going to be clear. No EMS needed.
2: No EMS needed.

0: Squad, go ahead.
1: Not in the water, they're with two other individuals, they're at the inlet of the Westfield River, I believe.
0: Squad, Alu, you're coming in with a lot of echo. You're saying that someone that meets that description is by the Westfield River inlet?
1: That's affirmative. Black sweatshirt, white pants, with two other individuals.
0: Oh, I don't remember the message to, PD.
1: Received. We'll try and make contact. The river's pretty shallow. I don't believe we're going to be able to get too close.
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1: 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We're coming back. 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
0: 1340.

0: Yes, he's running the fire alarm, fire alarm.
1: Sounds like he's running.
0: This is from the on the river, we're on our way back to the station. We have a delayed response for all of the calls currently.
1: Receive squad, you're out of the river.
0: That involves no one seen other than the one person possibly matching the description of Pathfinder PD. All that a good intent.
1: Received rescue squad, you're going to be back in service, good intent. Out of the river and rest of the station, delayed response for all calls. You searched the north side of the river. Found some people that vaguely matched the description, turned out to not be them. Good intent.
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1: The 7 Rescue 2. Just an update for you. The room is going to be 172 B Bravo. Again, 172 B Bravo.
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0: 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You, 61-year-old male, difficulty breathing and chest pain.

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2: 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Caller was from the area of 93 White. Said it was heading, or coming from the area of Meadow.

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Engine 3, respond to 367 Hancock, 9060 Zone 1 General 5, on activation. 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

Genetic 1, Medic 1, 591 Memorial. Outside of the Marshals for a patient not feeling well after taking Tylenol.

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1: 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Got a patient there, his leg is in pain. They have a stent in their leg and their right foot is dangling.
0: 7 Rescue 3.
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0: 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That 77-year-old male is going to have some upper chest pain. He does have previous stents, please.
1: Okay, received. You can show Med 1 en route to 40 Post Office Park. You can add Engine 2 to the assignment.
0: Received Med 1 en route, adding Engine 2, and this bail party is convening black Chevy Terrain parked outside of the post office. That looks like it's going to be the side lot.
2: We didn't catch the update. Can we have that again?
0: Okay, update was a 77-year-old male is having some upper chest pains as well. He fell asleep in his car for a little while. He's still not feeling very well. He does have a cardiac history with previous stents and a previous heart attack. It's going to be in a black Chevy Terrain in the side lot.
1: Okay, received.

0: upper chest pains as well. He fell asleep in his car for a little while. He's still not feeling very well. He does have a cardiac history with previous stints and a previous heart attack. He's going to be in a black Chevy Terrain in the side lot to the left when looking at the main entrance.
1: Great to see you. Thank you.

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0: Engine 4 is going to be heading to Naismith Street. We're going to be investigating smoke in the area.
1: Received engine 4, heading to Naismith Street, investigating smoke in the area. Do you have a direct address I can possibly put you on a call for?
0: That's a negative at the moment. I'll update you as we get more information.
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0: 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Station 25, respond 16, Hickory Hill Drive, that's 16 Hickory Hill, the group home. 72-year-old diabetic female, not feeling well and lethargic this morning, now has abnormal vitals.
1: Hickory Hill, it's going to be engine 2, outside ALS ambulance.

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1: Just an update. We were able to locate it. It was illegal burning behind the Ocean State job lot at the Springfield Plaza. We're extinguishing it now. We'll be available shortly.
0: Received Ranger 4. You're able to locate it. 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We'll be available shortly.

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1: Fire. 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

0: catch from Medic 7. What was the number on Charbel?
1: Rescue 1, you're on scene. Car 3 is command, 1557.
0: Carlos, answer you off the phone.

0: 10, dispatch medic 7. He's now requesting to meet responders at Jen Rose at the end of the street.
1: Westfield hasn't left the station yet. Would you like to respond?
2: Yeah, that's affirmative, and you can cancel them.
1: Received A3 responding 21 Fernwood Road for a 67-year-old female who fell.

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1: Two's on scene. We got a two-car NDA. It's blocking out 2 lanes of traffic on Parker. We got an EPA and PD for traffic control.
0: Scene 2, you're on scene. You got a two-car motor vehicle accident blocking traffic. Call still on the board for PD. It's shift change. I'll get you ETA for AMR as well.

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1: Chief, AMR has been contacted. Calls on abort for PD.
0: No injuries. Just PD to take a report.
1: Okay, I'll cancel it.
0: The vehicle's up.
1: Great. I'll cancel AMR then for this, and PD will handle it all on that one.
0: Received. You can assign a NIFR to me. I'll do the report. You can leave the five at the show and tell.
1: Okay. Receive. Any five is available to you. I don't. They're not. They're available if you do need them. They are available.
0: Receive. Yeah. There's nothing they can do here. I'm just blocking traffic so that nobody else gets hit.
1: I bump the priority up for police car. I appreciate you.
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0: 41. Parsons has got the car. We'll be returning. Command terminated. 3C Bresci 1, clear returning. Parsons has the car. 1610.
1: We'll be clear with 4 AMA refusal.
0: 3C Northbrook AMA is clear. AMA 4 times 1610.

sir, when you're able and available, can you give dispatch a call with the patient information for this one? When you're clear and able, can you call dispatch with the patient information for your call you're currently on?

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1: Skyline,
0: go ahead, you two.
1: You can put us back in service for Ryan after. We can take that other one on Wilbraham Road.
0: Okay, engine two, you're back in service. PDS control the scene.
1: Correct.
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0: Engine 2. Wilbraham Road. It's going to be for a three-car motor vehicle accident. Minivan versus white car versus dark car. We got fluids.
5: 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Where is that?
0: Engine 2, you're on scene and investigating.

0: 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Do you have an ETA on PD?
1: Chief, they're just about to send you a unit. They got a major incident downtown, so they're about to send you a officer right now to help you out.
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It's going to be the Planet Fitness. It's going to be for a two-car motor vehicle accident. You're looking for a black SUV and a white sedan. You have fluids and unknown injuries.

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1: Engine 4, you have the what's called the city car for the police department. I don't know where they're coming from, so I would give them probably 5 minutes that they are en route.
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0: 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Respond 75 Pleasant Street, Brownstone Gardens, Apartment A Alpha 208. And 75 Pleasant Street, Apartment A 208. It's going to be for a female patient.
1: Second floor. We have an 8-year-old turning blue from a fall, not alert.

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0: 9-92, if you're responding in reference to the suspicious device or package call for service that was put in, that was erroneous. 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
1: We have outdated keyholder info, but the station just took a call asking to cancel.
2: Okay, was that from a keyholder?
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0: to Breckenridge Street. Hey, 1632 Breckenridge Street, and that's 2 Breckenridge, Dollar General parking lot for the 79 or 80 year old female in need of a lift assist. And that's 2 Breckenridge at 1715.
1: Palmer Fire has a tone, 2 Breckenridge.
2: Station 25 is on 16, that's 16 Bittersweet Lane for the fuel alarm that's sounding. No awkward odors or anybody in need of EMS services. They're evacuating 16 Bittersweet Lane.
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0: Fire Alarm Station 25, stand by for the possible unattended 3 Peach Street. Fire Alarm Station 25, 3 Peach Street, 3 Peach for the 56-year-old female, possible unattended, being called in by a third party not on scene, who received a call from an elderly party on scene reporting that female was found not breathing, 3 Peach Street.
1: One for 3 Peach Street, and if you get better sweet home, will be delayed.
0: Reese.

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0: 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Medic 1's going to remain on scene. 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

0: just got it from Medicaid. Medicaid's clear from Phase 2.
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0: Really? Yeah.

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3: 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We'll take our accident investigating.

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Respond 27 Corning Street. 27 Corning Street. 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

0: 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Conscious and alert. 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
1: Okay, I can't get your poll number because the number was taken off.
2: That's okay, we gave him the vicinity of the house number.

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0: Good evening, Bravo. Truck 2, Charlie.
23: Charlie, loud and clear.
0: Good evening, Charlie. The rescue squad, Alpha.
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0: Good evening, and thank you, sir. 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
0: Good evening, Bravo. 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
26: Charlie, loud and clear.
0: Good evening, Charlie. Arson on duty. Good evening, Arson 3. This concludes evening 4 with this line command 2. Time now is 1812. 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

0: 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Spawn 95 Grassy Gutter Road, Long Meadow High School. Yeah, 95 Grassy Gutter Road, Long Meadow High School. For a patient eval, child in crisis.
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1: 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What was the delayed response?

0: 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Simplex 1.
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1: 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We're clear. 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

0: 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That's 186 Cannon Circle. We got a 41-year-old female trespass.
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You'll be responding to a staging in the area of Raven Drive. 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

38 has an off of McKinley House Crossing on the 232. It'll be for RP roundup, the Thompson Bags. He's transported to the hospital.

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